but had to suffer too. Jesus. And what's amazing to me about a man like you is that you raised the dead, but had to suffer too. Jesus.

your presence in this place today, Holy Spirit. Thank you so much that we can be more loved than we are.

0: Let's go.
1: Stop! Don't fight me. What's wrong with you?
2: What are you doing?